0: 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Get same-day Wi-Fi plus, lock in your price for 5 years guaranteed. 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
1: A lot of information. In a Facebook post on July 8th, he said they are sorting through leads, trying to find out exactly what happened. But the family, as you've been hearing, is clearly frustrated. They say they want more information about that initial autopsy, and they want a more aggressive probe of the other young people who were at that party, including a review of their cell phones.
2: 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Thank you so much, Brian.
1: Thanks, Elsa.

Coming up in the next hour, a forum with host Mina Kim. Federal health officials are eyeing lettuce from California's Taylor Farms as a potential source of the cyclosporiasis outbreak, which currently has more than 4,100 confirmed cases across the country. The infection can cause severe diarrhea, cramping, and fatigue that lasts up to a month, and it's been reported in at least 41 states. We talk with food safety and health experts on what it will take to trace and contain the outbreak. Hey, you know what comes out tomorrow? My newsletter. You can sign up by going to kqed.org/onegoodthing.

Coming up tomorrow on Forum, Americans are notoriously bad at taking time off work. To remedy that, Harvard Business School professor DJ Dadonna urges us to do something radical. Take an extended leave from work. In his new book, Big Time Off, Dadonna says that taking a sabbatical can lead to powerful self-transformation. But are sabbaticals a luxury for the few? Or is there a future where we can all step away from productivity and engage more with the world? Join us. For past Forum shows, go to Spotify or Apple or wherever you get your podcasts. Just search KQED Forum. Welcome back to Forum. I'm Mina Kim. Iceberg lettuce, sourced from California-based Taylor Farms, have been linked to the cyclosporiasis outbreak that has been affecting thousands of people across some 40 states. And we're learning more about the scope and severity of the cyclosporiasis outbreak and how best to stay healthy and why federal cuts to health funding likely hampered their response. And I want to ask you, Peter, a little bit about what's going on in California. So why has California been less affected? And, you know, as I said earlier, I imagine it's because we likely weren't shipped the contaminated lettuce from Mexico. But are there other reasons that you see that it's been

Coming up in the next hour of Forum with host Mina Kim, Americans are notoriously bad taking time off work. To remedy that, Harvard Business School professor DJ Didana urges us to do something radical, take an extended leave from work. In his new book, Big Time Off, Didana says that taking a sabbatical can lead to a powerful self-transformation. But are sabbaticals a luxury for the few, or is there a future where we can all step away from productivity and engage more with the world? To listen to any Patch Forum show, go to Spotify, go to Apple Podcasts, wherever. You can find us there. We're KQED Forum.

0: 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By the PRX Ambassador Council, whose members include Serena Altschul, John and Kimberly Morch, Christopher Sakara, Jennifer Carroll, Belinda Kylie, Lawrence Hall, and Dan Tauber. The World's theme music is composed by Ned Porter. The World is a co-production of GBH Boston and PRX.
1: 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Here's Gretchen Lancor.
2: Eastbound 580 at the off-ramp to Redwood Road. We have a crash reported at the off-ramp. CHP's on the way. No further details yet. Traffic is slow from Strobridge Avenue. Palo Alto, 101 northbound before University. CHP's on scene with a hit-and-run that's over to the shoulder. Traffic was already slow from Moffett Boulevard. Gretchen Lancor for KQED.
1: 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It's 3 p.m.
3: Good evening. I'm Amna Nawaz.
4: And I'm Jeff Bennett. On the NewsHour tonight, Iran-backed Houthi rebels fire on Saudi vessels in the Red Sea, threatening yet another crucial shipping lane and causing oil prices to spike.
3: President Trump shies away from pressuring China over his baseless claims of election interference.
4: And the FDA considers loosening restrictions on peptides, which have gained popularity thanks to online influencers touting their purported health benefits.
5: By making these things, easily accessible without requiring any clinical study, it's going to make it harder still to figure out what they're actually doing inside the body.